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0: 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And you let her go.
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0: 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My mind. My mind.
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most of the time. 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I'm strong enough not to hate. I don't build up illusion till it makes me sick. I ain't afraid of confusing.

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It's hard to say that I'd rather stay awake when I'm asleep, because my dreams are bursting at the seams.